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1: 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Love that you're hanging out. Oh, by the way, Sasha's working on her info dump.
6: 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I mean, you know what? 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
1: Sasha's info dump.
2: Now, I think with World Cup going on, Canada is starting to prove ourselves as a soccer nation. Mm-hmm. I mean, we've been doing it on the women's side for a while now, but we're still a little bit behind in the lingo or exactly how soccer or European football works. We're Googling a lot of stuff as the World Cup is going on.
3: Okay.
2: So I'll go over some of the top Googled things about the World Cup coming up. If you want to improve your health in a few little ways, one really easy thing that you can do is called movement snacks that you do throughout the day. So you think of movement as if you would think about snacks,
3: okay,
2: like how if you're feeling a little bit down or tired throughout the day, you might be like, okay, I can snack on some almonds. Maybe that's going to boost my energy a little bit. Instead of doing that, I mean, you can do that, mm-hmm, but you can also think of it as, why don't I get up and go for a little bit of a walk?
3: Right.
2: Like five
3: Smart.
2: Minutes.
3: Smart.
2: Every hour. If you do those, what's called a movement snack, it can raise productivity, boost your mood, and lessen fatigue throughout the day.
3: That's so super smart.
2: Yes. So the things that we are Googling while we're watching the World Cup, as we're all still trying to learn a little bit more about soccer, a lot of people are Googling, is soccer called football?
3: Oh, I was going to say, is soccer called soccer?
2: That too.
3: Oh,
2: yeah,
3: okay. Yeah.
2: I think there's some confusion in what, which is what they're both pretty interchangeable at this point. And I am so glad to see that people are Googling this, because I just noticed it within the last few years. A lot of people are Googling, do male soccer players wear sports bras? I don't know if you've noticed that, but when they're changing their kits, you see something that does look like a cute little crop top or a sports bra. And it is basically, it's like wearing a big Fitbit. That's what it's all about. It's all about tracking their movements and their cardiovascular operations everything like that. So they're not sports bras. They're equipment that, you know, people much smarter than I know exactly.
3: I need to read out, see how fast I'm going.
2: Yeah, that's basically what it's there for. Yeah, so that's what we're Googling. And that's your info dump.
1: Lightning strike.
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7: Cloudy through this evening, chance of some showers in there as well, temperature steady near 20 degrees. Overnight tonight we'll get some fog near midnight, dipping down to a low near 12. We'll get a sun cloud mix for tomorrow, fog in the morning, hitting a high of around 25 in the afternoon, humidex pushing it closer to 30.

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1: If you just popped in, we're talking about things that you would change about yourself. According to a global study, 80% of people asked said they would change something about their personality, not necessarily physically
2: right.
1: or physical, but emotional.
2: Okay.
1: I was like, wild.
2: That, and I mean, depending on what it is, personality traits are way harder to change.
1: No kidding.
2: Oh my gosh.
1: Well, unless you want to be taller.
2: Yeah, that's tough. I mean, it's all hard to change.
1: That would really hurt if I wanted to be taller.
2: Yeah, yeah. Oof. I think there were some old medieval torture machines that could help you be taller.
1: Like
2: but,
1: bone stretching? Like stuff like that? No, thanks.
2: No, thank you.
1: No, thank you. things like being less stressed, mood swings, overthinking things. That was number one. Procrastination, kind of number two. And number three is trying to be more outgoing.
2: Oh, that's nice. I think that's something that we could all learn from for sure.
1: I think, you know, when you kind of sit back and you sit in the corner and go, okay, what's going on here? You're checking in with yourself. Okay.
2: Yeah.
1: Here's a couple of things I could dust off and maybe sharpen a little bit.
2: Yeah.
1: Procrastination for me is really high.
2: I think that's a lot of people. People really struggle with procrastination. I was talking to a friend of mine the other day, actually, and he sees a therapist, which is awesome.
1: Yeah.
2: And he was talking about his struggles with procrastination. And she said, like, a lot of people struggle with that. Like, it's not just you, man. Like, we like to put things off for sure.
1: Yeah. Our therapist basically said the exact same thing is when things get kind of piled up on me, that procrastination kind of almost feeds itself.
2: You know what I mean?
1: It's like, oh my God, I got to do this. And then, you start spinning a little bit. So it's, trying to pull those pieces away and kind of push them off to the side to go, okay, you're good.
2: Yeah.
1: I got to get better at that.
2: For sure
1: I do.
2: It's not necessarily changing these like fundamental parts of your personality. Yeah. It's just sort of recognizing it and getting a hold of it, right?
1: And then, losing 5 pounds.
2: Yeah. Right? We would all love to.
1: Yeah,
2: do
1: summer.
2: That.
1: Yeah, I
2: sure.
1: probably
2: get the summer bod ready.
1: A little summer five.
2: A tight summer five.
1: Yeah, a little summer five.
2: Love
1: here. Tyler, anything on your checklist here?
3: Generally pretty pleased with what's going on over here. But, certain situations I wish I was taller. Yeah. But I'm 6'5", so usually I wish I'm a little shorter.
1: You're 6'5".
2: Ooh.
3: I am.
2: Yeah, Casey and I were talking about this, like, I think most people that are tall are probably pretty satisfied with being tall. But if you're really, really tall, like I would say 6'5 is really, really tall. Do you find people stare at you?
3: Oh, all the time.
1: Yeah.
3: But I don't know if that's why. I just say that's why, because it's nicer.
1: I would lean right into that tie and say it's just because I'm just a smoke show.
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0: Today's Best Country, Country 105. So we found out that the majority of us would not change our friend group, but what would we change about ourselves? Now, according to research, believe it or not, it's nothing physical.
1: Oh.
0: Yeah, the number one thing. In fact, 80% of people polled said they would change a couple of things about their personality. Things like trying to reduce anxiety, trying to reduce stress, mood swings, mm-hmm. trying to reduce overthinking.
1: Mm-hmm.
0: In second place, trying to reduce your procrastination.
1: Oh, my gosh.
0: Trying to get self-motivated.
1: I figured motivation was going to be on there, yeah.
0: Right? And the third thing was trying to be more outgoing.
1: Wow.
0: Yeah.
1: I think those are all things that even if you feel relatively satisfied in those departments, I think those are the types of things that all of us could work on.
0: I'm good on the outgoing. I think I'm a little too outgoing. Okay. I could probably dial that back in.
1: What?
0: Yeah. Yeah. I'm a pretty social guy.
1: Yeah. I think you can be.
0: No, I am.
1: But your social battery runs out pretty quick.
0: Oh, I got different battery sizes.
1: I bet.
0: That I plug in
1: yeah.
0: for different people.
1: And you kind of have to know what type of event or
0: yeah.
1: people you're going to be
0: yeah,
1: with.
0: Sure.
1: And then
0: yeah.
1: that judges the type of battery.
0: Yeah, then I'll go in the garage and I'll go, oh, I need the 18 volt.
1: Yes. Yeah.
0: Oh, I need the 20 volt.
1: Uh-huh.
0: Oh, I only need the 5 volt. Yeah, yeah, yeah.
1: Yeah, and I think that's okay.
0: Yeah, so I'm pretty outgoing. I just, you know.
1: You have a limit.
0: Yeah, sure. Colby, same question. Would you change anything given the opportunity?
2: Nothing. Satisfied.
0: There's nothing. There's not one thing. You don't have a bad habit. You don't have anything you'd want to change.
2: Not a thing.
0: Get
1: That's
0: out of
1: sweet.
0: Here.
1: Wow. The world needs more Colbys,
0: Colby,
1: I think.
0: Colby, I'll tell you right now, I got a list as long as your leg.
1: Your 6 foot leg.
0: Oh, my gosh. You should see this list. It's ridiculous.
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6: Cloudy for this evening, chance of showers, temperature steady near 20 degrees. Overnight tonight, cloudy with some fog and a low near 12. We'll get a sun-cloud mix for tomorrow, fog in the morning, but burning off rather quickly, getting to a high of 25 in the afternoon. Humidex making it feel more like 30.

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2: 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All right, here we go.
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0: 1-800-990-2448 to slide in a text or a call to us. Case files coming up, seeing what's going on in music today. Charges have been dismissed. Gavel smashes down. Bam!
4: Nice. Yeah, good one.
0: That's exactly what happened.
4: I'm sure.
0: We'll tell you more about that. Also, what did we learn today? Interesting note, when you ask somebody, hey, what would you like to change about yourself? The first thing that comes to my brain is, oh, I want to be taller. I want to be faster. I want to be stronger.
4: I wish I had thicker hair.
0: Oh, really?
4: Yeah, I wouldn't mind.
0: Okay. We'll get to what people actually want to change about themselves. Pet peeves. This is from the pages of Reddit. Some person going off on dogs at the workplace.
4: I mean, there is no, even if you have valid reasons for not liking dogs in the workplace, there's no way to come off nice when
0: there's
4: you say
0: no
4: it,
0: way.
4: Honestly.
0: And Jade, a friend of the show, she bought tickets to a concert, pre-bought them for the gang. One of the gangs peaced out. Now she's left with one of the tickets.
4: And she wanted her friend to come, which was great, but she's kind of sitting there thinking, shouldn't the friend, like, I don't know, offer to pay her way?
0: Yeah, so that's all coming up.
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1: Case filed.
0: Okie dokie. Let's get to your case files and see what's going on in music today. A big day, in fact, as we are one day away from Alan Jackson's last show.
2: Yes, that's right.
0: So let's park that just for a sec. Charges have been dropped. I repeat, charges have been dropped for Bailey Zimmerman. Okay, so remember back in the end of May, Bailey was in Albuquerque, New Mexico, trashed a hotel room, and left without paying a bill for booze for about $400. So they put together an arrest warrant. Well, Bailey then said, "I'm sorry." He's now gone back, paid the $16,000 in damages, and now the county district attorney's office says, "You know what? We'll dismiss the case."
2: Oh, yay! Well, that's good.
0: We got some money. We're fine.
2: Well, and that's good that he paid it all off then.
0: $16,000 damage in a hotel room.
2: How does that even happen?
0: I know. We were thinking about this. And I'm thinking, I don't think he stays in the same quality of hotel room that maybe you and I do.
2: He's not at a Super 8?
0: No.
2: Okay.
0: He's not at the Red Dragon.
2: Okay. A little different.
0: I think it's a bit more fancy. Okay. So I didn't know this, but Alan Jackson recorded the Orleans hit "Still the One" for his wife, Denise. Okay, he just released it. Here's the reason why.
3: This has always been one of our old fond memories of our starting out days. And every time we hear that song, every now and then it brings back these memories. So to honor the 50 years this year, I went in the studio and re-recorded that pop song with a little country seasoning on it. And I gave it to her for her birthday. Because she's still the one.
0: Oh, see, that's so good. He goes into depth, though, on how he met his wife and how that song became such a staple of their relationship.
3: 50 years ago, hometown of Noonan, Georgia, I started dating this young girl. She was a cheerleader for Noonan High School. And one day she went over to a friend's house, and I went over and hung out a while, and she was practicing her dance routine for the cheerleader squad for the football game to a hit song that summer. It was called "Still the One," I think, by a group called Orleans. Anyway, I sat there and watched her, and 3 years later, I ended up marrying that young girl.
0: Wow.
2: Aw, that's so sweet.
0: Isn't it? Okay, so here's his version of "Still the One."

0: crazy?
1: Yeah.
0: That is crazy. Okay, so this weekend, that's going to be it. Alan Jackson's last call. One more for the road concert in Nashville actually happens tomorrow.
1: That is wild. Yeah.
0: Those are your case files.
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3: Cloudy through this evening. Chance of some showers in there as well. Temperature steady near 20 degrees. Overnight tonight, we'll get some fog near midnight, dipping down to a low near 12. We'll get a sun-cloud mix for tomorrow. Fog in the morning, hitting a high of around 25 in the afternoon. Humidex pushing it closer to 30.

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1: So, what did we learn today?
2: Well, we learned a whole bunch. We learned that Jade, who listens to the show, paid for tickets up front. One of the friends bailed on her, so she asked another friend to join her. The friend said, sure, but now Jade said, oh, maybe I should ask her to pay for the ticket?
3: Yeah, like, is it too late for Jade to ask for money now? And how do you do that in a nice way and still maintain your friendship, right? And Kelsey texted in. She brought up a really good point. She said, did the friend that bailed pay for the ticket in the first place? I think that friend should be on the hook for the cost.
2: Oh, yeah.
3: So, yeah, it's maybe we should bring all the friends into this whole thing.
2: Exactly. We found out that when we asked yourself, if you would change something about yourself, we were thinking like hair color, maybe your height, maybe your nose, something like that. It turns out it's actually self-improvement inside, not outside.
3: Which I think, is that good or bad?
2: Yeah, well, yeah.
3: We could all work on things. That's okay.
2: Yeah. From the section of pet peeve from Reddit, somebody posted that they were going off on people bringing their dogs to work. So we asked you, should you be able to bring your dog to work? And Thomas has the last word.
4: 100% yes, because it boosts the morale of all the workers around, because it's happy seeing something fun and energetic in the office.
3: Aww.
2: Wow.
3: Does your workplace allow pets?
4: The main boss has a dog in the office, and it's so fun seeing her every day.
2: Aww.
4: It's
2: really cool. Dang it.
3: Oh, the dog comes in every day.
2: That's great.
4: Pretty much every day, yeah.
3: Huh. That is sweet.
2: Yeah, I want to work there.
3: Yeah, that sounds great.
2: Okay, hang on. Our show MVP is coming up.
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1: So, what did we learn today?
0: Well, we learned a whole bunch today. Before we get into our show MVP, thanks to Nikki, Kira, Crystal, also Brianna, Tyler, Thomas, for all joining the show. We heard from Jade, who is a friend of the show. She paid for tickets up front to go to a concert. One of the friends who was going to bailed out. She asked another friend, but was wondering, should that other friend pay for the ticket?
2: And how do you ask for money at this point in time? And I think you raised a good point, Casey. Like, I think it was in the way that she invited her friend. Yeah. Initially, she should have maybe been like, hey, I could sell the ticket instead unless you want
0: to
2: come.
0: That's
2: and
0: exactly
2: pay
0: what
2: for
0: you had
2: it.
0: To do. Yeah.
2: Ah, missed opportunity.
0: Things that you would change about yourself. I think the percentage is something like 70 or something percent of us wouldn't change our friend group.
2: Right.
0: That's how we got onto the topic. Mm-hmm. And then we were asking, well, what else would you change about yourself? Thinking, I don't know, maybe I want longer arms.
2: Yeah. Oh, that would be really handy.
0: Or something. Yeah. A stronger grip, perhaps.
2: Mm-hmm, mm-hmm. I was thinking height. I thought everyone would say height.
0: It turned out it's all internal. It's all with, basically better mental health when
2: Which
0: it comes down to it. Yeah. And from the section of pet peeves of Reddit, somebody went off about people bringing their dogs to work, and it was just a poor, weak excuse for attention. And it led to our discussion, should you be allowed to bring dogs to work if there's no set rule?
2: Right. And the thing about that is, I think you have to make a cut and dry rule.
0: I think you do.
2: Either you let everyone bring their dogs or no one. I just don't think there can be any gray area with stuff like that.
0: You're right. And our show MVP goes to Colby when asked, is there something you change about yourself? He said,
3: nothing. Satisfied.
2: Really?
0: There's nothing. There's not one thing. You don't have a bad habit. You don't have anything you'd want to change.
3: Not a thing.
0: See?
2: He's just perfect.
0: Twisted steel means sex appeal.
2: Totally.
0: That is our show in VP.
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7: Cloudy for this evening, chance of showers, temperature steady near 20 degrees. Overnight tonight, cloudy with some fog and a low near 12. We'll get a sun-cloud mix for tomorrow, fog in the morning, but burning off rather quickly, getting to a high of 25 in the afternoon, humidex making it feel more like 30.

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0: It's 1-800-990-2448. That's how you get a hold of us. Good to have you along. We do call it the good stuff. Great feeling story. This is what we call a 40-year overnight success.
4: Oh, love those.
0: It's a little complicated, but it's sure. Such a sweet, sweet story about this children's book. Also, our friend Jade contacted the show. This is a common occurrence between friends, and it's also super awkward.
4: Yeah, because, I mean, she basically wants money from a friend, but she feels like maybe it's A, not the right time, and B, how do you go about just sitting there being like, hey, you need to pay me some money.

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1: Yeah, man, that's the good stuff.
0: This is where we celebrate amazing things that took about 40 years to happen. We call this the good stuff. A children's book that basically sat quiet on the shelves for about 40 years just became an overnight bestseller. So the book is called Weighty Words. It's a vocabulary book. It was written back in 1985.
2: Okay.
0: By Alyssa Gurlnick and Paul Lovett and Doug Berger. The idea was actually quite simple, helping kids remember big words with funny little stories. But despite being clever, the book really never took off. According to Alyssa, she said, we never really made a dime. And every time I had this idea of making a book and creating one, my husband would say, oh my gosh, how much is that going to cost? But then a couple of weeks ago, another author, Ellie McCann, posted on TikTok remembering the book from his eighth grade days. And he was suddenly interested in seeing it again.
3: I have been looking for this book for 30 years. I know it's a long shot, but if this is familiar to anybody, please reach out and let me know because I must find it.
0: Yeah. Well, that little TikTok video blew up. And for Alyssa, the recent success because of TikTok was immediate.
4: The response was hilarious and miraculous because the book

0: And she kind of proved her husband
1: wrong.
0: We'll go with that.
1: It took her 40 years, yeah. And it took her a TikTok
0: video, and it happened.
1: Again, and this is a great book as well. If you have littles looking for big words, It's called Weighty Words.
0: Aww.
1: And it's such a cute
0: That's
1: book.
0: That's awesome.
1: If you have some good stuff, let's celebrate it. You can contact us through our website.
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4: Cloudy through this evening, chance of some showers in there as well. Temperature steady near 20 degrees. Overnight tonight, we'll get some fog near midnight, dipping down to a low near 12. We'll get a sun cloud mix for tomorrow. Fog in the morning, hitting a high of around 25 in the afternoon. Humidex pushing it closer to 30.

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0: Country 105, playing today's best country. Good to have you here. Listen, our friend Jade, who listens to the show too, she has herself a little bit of a situation with her friends.
1: Yeah, so her friends, this is what Jade said. My friends and I are going to a concert in a few days. I initially bought 4 tickets and one of my friends dropped out, so I offered it to another. I just kind of assumed they'd offer to pay for the ticket like the rest of my friends did. But they didn't, even after multiple conversations about like, hey, I'm so excited to go to the show, blah, blah, blah, blah, blah. The friend that Jade eventually brought on just never offered to pay. So Jade's sort of wondering, like, is it too late to ask for money? And even if I do ask for money, how do you do that without sounding
0: cheap?
1: Yeah, or just like a bad friend, really.
0: Yeah. Depends on how she invited the friend.
1: Okay.
0: It all goes down to how the invite was. If I said, hey, yada yada, can't go, and there's an extra ticket that hasn't been paid for, do you want it before I actually give it and sell it?
1: That's the smart way of doing
0: things. That's the smart way of doing
1: it.
0: And telling them that you're going to sell it.
1: Mm-hmm.
0: You're my friend.
1: Yeah.
0: I'll give you first right of refusal.
1: Man.
0: That's all you got to do.
1: No, I know.
0: Then you're in the clear.
1: I think the situation with Jade was just that she was like,
0: hey, do you want to go?
1: Ticket.
0: Yeah, you want to go? You available?
1: So-and-so bailed, so why don't you come? And no money was brought up. I do understand from Jade's perspective, sort of expecting that the friend would be like, hey, how much do I owe you?
0: Yeah.
1: Or just kind of broaching the subject
0: a little bit. If Jay didn't say, this is my treat.
1: Yeah, right.
0: This is my treat. Are you available?
1: Yeah.
0: Yeah.
1: Which I don't think she did.
0: She didn't say that.
1: I think it was just like, hey, I have an extra ticket. Do you want to take it?
0: So maybe a little on both sides here.
1: Yeah.
0: Thomas, what do you think?
2: At this point, I think it's like it was a last minute situation. I would be like, it is what it is kind of deal. It's either use it or lose it.
0: Oh, yeah.
1: So that's true. Like,
2: if money happens to come around, it is what it is. If not, just they had a good time. That's all that matters.
0: You got to eat the cost, right?
2: Exactly.
0: Yeah.
1: Cost of doing business sometimes with friends.
0: Love it.
2: Exactly. Love it or lose it, right?
0: Yeah.
1: Aw.
0: That's what friends are for.
3: That's what friends are for.
0: Yeah. I love it. All right, Thomas. Well, listen, we appreciate you. You're the best.
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1: Thanks again for hanging out with us. Appreciate that. If you just jumped in, we're talking about our friend Jade, who listens to the show. She has a situation with, I feel like, her entire friend group.
2: Yeah, kind of, right? So she's going to a concert in a few days. She initially bought 4 tickets. A lot of the friends, you know, paid her for the tickets. That was the agreement. But one friend bailed semi-last minute. So Jade was like, hey, other friend, why don't you take this ticket? Yeah. Come with us. And even after multiple conversations, Jade kind of figured the friend would at least at some point be like, hey, do you want money for this ticket that you gave me? But she never did. So Jade's sort of wondering, like, has the ship sailed? Should I even ask for money at this point? And how do you do that in a nice, hey, do you still want to be friends with me kind of way?
1: I don't want to say this, but I'm going to say this. Is it an age thing?
2: Maybe.
1: Like, you know, if I'm younger, like, I get invited somewhere.
2: Yeah.
1: I'm not paying a dime. Like, you know what I mean? It doesn't even cross my radar.
2: Yeah, but
1: I'm a little older. I'm like, hey, thanks for the invite. Hey, where'd you get these tickets? I'd be a little more curious.
2: I think that's a really, really good point.
1: You know?
2: I think it also depends on the age of everyone involved.
1: Sure.
2: Like,
1: yeah.
2: If Jade is older and is inviting someone that's maybe like a generation younger. I've had friends like that before that are much younger than I am, and I kind of feel like I'm the mom being like, do you want to come, sweetie?
1: Well, you're different because you hang out with 70, 80 year olds.
2: Yes, but also younger people.
1: No,
2: too.
1: Not really. You're the oldest. I mean, sorry, you're the youngest in your crew.
2: Usually. It makes me feel much better.
1: By like
2: myself.
1: 40 years.
2: Yeah.
1: Seriously.
2: Give or take.
1: Yeah. Like, you know what I mean?
2: Yeah. Mm-hmm.
1: So, but I understand what you're saying because it's kind of the reverse.
2: Yeah. Well, and I think life has a funny way. I know you don't like when I say this.
1: Okay.
2: But life has a funny way of evening out. So there's times too where I'm like, you know what? If money doesn't come up, obviously Jade was able to buy the tickets at some point. Mm-hmm. So hopefully she's not totally down and out. She can maybe eat this cost. And then at some point that friend, maybe if it's years down the road, she might be like, hey, remember that time we went to that concert? It was awesome. Can I buy you dinner? I don't know.
1: Okay.
2: What?
1: I love the scorekeeping here. Hey, do you remember?
2: It's not scorekeeping.
1: I
2: My
1: understand.
2: Point is that life has a funny way of evening out, and I think it'll all come out in the wash.
1: Okay. Crystal, should she ask for the money or not?
2: And how do you go about that? Is there like a nice way of being like, hey, I know we're friends and money shouldn't be a thing, but can you give me money?
3: Yeah, but money is a thing in this world. And if your friend doesn't respect that, are they really friends?
1: Yeah.
2: Okay.
1: Roger that, Tower.
2: Yeah. No, I like it.
3: Yeah.
1: Yeah. Well done.
3: Yeah.
1: Well done, Crystal. We think you're the best.
3: Thank you. I think you're the best.
1: Yeah,
2: thank
1: you,
2: Crystal. Thank you.
1: Have yourself a great day.
3: You too.
1: Okay,
2: bye.
1: See you, Crystal. Bye.
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7: Cloudy for this evening, chance of showers, temperature steady near 20 degrees. Overnight tonight, cloudy with some fog and a low near 12. We'll get a sun-cloud mix for tomorrow, fog in the morning, but burning off rather quickly, getting to a high of 25 in the afternoon. Humidex making it feel more like 30.

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5: Cloudy through this evening. Chance of some showers in there as well. Temperature steady near 20 degrees. Overnight tonight, we'll get some fog near midnight, dipping down to a low near 12. We'll get a sun-cloud mix for tomorrow. Fog in the morning, hitting a high of around 25 in the afternoon. Humidex pushing it closer to 30.

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7: Cloudy for this evening, chance of showers, temperature steady near 20 degrees. Overnight tonight, cloudy with some fog and a low near 12. We'll get a sun-cloud mix for tomorrow, fog in the morning, but burning off rather quickly, getting to a high of 25 in the afternoon, humidex making it feel more like 30.

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5: A mix of sun and cloud later today. Fog this morning, however, but it'll be gone rather quickly. High 25 today, feeling more like 30. Clear sky overnight tonight, low near 14. Nice and sunny for tomorrow.

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4: Sun cloud mix later today. We're going to see some fog this morning. It'll burn off pretty quickly today. High 25 by this afternoon, feeling more like 30. Overnight tonight, a clear sky, low 14. Sunny tomorrow, high 27. Monday will be a mix of sun and cloud, chance of showers, and a high of 29.

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5: A mix of sun and cloud later today. Fog this morning, however, but it'll be gone rather quickly. High 25 today, feeling more like 30. Clear sky overnight tonight, low near 14. Nice and sunny for tomorrow to end the weekend and a high of 27. Starting next week with a mix of sun and cloud, chance of showers and a high near 29.

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2: Sun cloud mix later today. We're going to see some fog this morning. It'll burn off pretty quickly today. High 25 by this afternoon, feeling more like 30. Overnight tonight, a clear sky, low 14. Sunny tomorrow, high 27. Monday will be a mix of sun and cloud, chance of showers, and a high of 29.

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4: A mix of sun and cloud later today. Fog this morning, however, but it'll be gone rather quickly. High 25 today, feeling more like 30. Clear sky overnight tonight, low near 14. Nice and sunny for tomorrow to end the weekend and a high of 27. Starting next week with a mix of sun and cloud, chance of showers and a high near 29.

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4: Sun cloud mix later today. We're going to see some fog this morning. It'll burn off pretty quickly today. High 25 by this afternoon, feeling more like 30. Overnight tonight, a clear sky, low 14. Sunny tomorrow, high 27. Monday will be a mix of sun and cloud, chance of showers, and a high of 29.

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4: A mix of sun and cloud later today. Fog this morning, however, but it'll be gone rather quickly. High 25 today, feeling more like 30. Clear sky overnight tonight, low near 14. Nice and sunny for tomorrow to end the weekend and a high of 27. Starting next week with a mix of sun and cloud, chance of showers and a high near 29.

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5: Sun cloud mix later today. We're going to see some fog this morning. It'll burn off pretty quickly today. High 25 by this afternoon, feeling more like 30. Overnight tonight, a clear sky, low 14. Sunny tomorrow, high 27. Monday will be a mix of sun and cloud, chance of showers, and a high of 29.

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3: A mix of sun and cloud later today. Fog this morning, however, but it'll be gone rather quickly. High 25 today, feeling more like 30. Clear sky overnight tonight, low near 14. Nice and sunny for tomorrow to end the weekend and a high of 27. Starting next week with a mix of sun and cloud, chance of showers and a high near 29.

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day, Pop's farm was a place to go. 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Light the bonfire and call the girls. 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Jack and Jim were a few good men. 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Y'all ain't listening. Them old dirt.

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5: Sun cloud mix later today. We're going to see some fog this morning. It'll burn off pretty quickly today. High 25 by this afternoon, feeling more like 30. Overnight tonight, a clear sky, low 14. Sunny tomorrow, high 27. Monday will be a mix of sun and cloud, chance of showers, and a high of 29.

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3: A mix of sun and cloud later today. Fog this morning, however, but it'll be gone rather quickly. High 25 today, feeling more like 30. Clear sky overnight tonight, low near 14. Nice and sunny for tomorrow to end the weekend and a high of 27. Starting next week with a mix of sun and cloud, chance of showers and a high near 29.

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4: Sun cloud mix later today. We're going to see some fog this morning. It'll burn off pretty quickly today. High 25 by this afternoon, feeling more like 30. Overnight tonight, a clear sky, low 14. Sunny tomorrow, high 27. Monday will be a mix of sun and cloud, chance of showers, and a high of 29.

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8: Today, a mix of sun and cloud with a high of 25, feeling like 30. Tonight, a few clouds with a low of 13. Tomorrow, mainly sunny with a high of 27. And Monday, a mix of sun and cloud with a chance of showers and a high of 29.

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5: Today, a mix of sun and cloud with a high of 25, feeling like 30. Tonight, a few clouds with a low of 13. Tomorrow, mainly sunny with a high of 27. And Monday, a mix of sun and cloud with a chance of showers and a high of 29.

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2: It's 7 o'clock. Good morning. I'm Jill Charlebois. The Canadian Border Services Agency says that it's making it quicker and easier for travelers to catch connecting flights. The changes are under the Free Flow International to International Transit process. It means that those traveling through Canadian airports would be able to skip in-person check-ins and go directly to their next flight, according to a statement that was released yesterday. International passengers making a stop in Canada en route to another destination will no longer have to meet with Border Services nor check in at a kiosk. Airlines are now required to collect and share passenger details, including their final destination and scheduled departure time, directly with CBSA in order to verify that passengers leave the country when they're supposed to. As the July 1st proposal deadline for a pipeline approaches, the province of Alberta says that everything is on track for the project. The federal government and provincial government agreed last month that Canada Day would be the deadline for Alberta to submit a proposal for a new pipeline. Once the proposal gets accepted, the federal government would have until October 1st to designate the project as one of national interest. A man in Kamloops, British Columbia, is facing charges after an investigation into a stolen ATM from one of the city's pubs. Police say that two men entered the establishment and stole the ATM before driving off in an allegedly stolen truck. Officers recovered the vehicle with the emptied cash machine inside. They then tracked two men matching the suspects' descriptions before the pair entered the North Thompson River. One of the suspects was arrested and is now facing charges while the search continues for the second suspect. In sports, the Blue Jays dropped their fourth straight game with a 5-4 loss to the Rangers. Nathan Eovaldi struck out 9 in 7 shutout innings to win his third straight start, while Justin Foscue homered and drove in 3 runs for Texas. Quarterback Chad Kelly threw for over 300 yards to lead the Argos past the Rough Riders 40-34 last night in CFL action, handing the Riders their first loss of the season. In the WNBA, Chicago crushed Portland 124-94, Connecticut got past the Mystics 68-57, and the Valkyries edged the Dream 78-75. The Toronto Maple Leafs used their number one pick to select Gavin McKenna in the NHL entry draft. The Whitehorse native spent a season with Penn State, tallying 51 points in 36 games, and during 3 seasons with the Medicine Hat Tigers of the WHL, he collected 244 points in 133 games. And finishing off the group stage at the FIFA World Cup, Senegal blanked Iraq 5-0, France beat Norway 4-1, Cabo Verde finished with a 0-0 draw against Saudi Arabia, Spain got past Uruguay 1-0, Egypt and Iran had a 1-1 draw, and Belgium crushed New Zealand 5-1. That's a look at news and sports. The weather is next.
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2: Today, a mix of sun and cloud with a high of 25, feeling like 30. Tonight, a few clouds with a low of 13. Tomorrow, mainly sunny with a high of 27. And Monday, a mix of sun and cloud with a chance of showers and a high of 29.
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4: Today, a mix of sun and cloud with a high of 25, feeling like 30. Tonight, a few clouds with a low of 13. Tomorrow, mainly sunny with a high of 27. And Monday, a mix of sun and cloud with a chance of showers and a high of 29.

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4: Today, a mix of sun and cloud with a high of 25, feeling like 30. Tonight, a few clouds with a low of 13. Tomorrow, mainly sunny with a high of 27. And Monday, a mix of sun and cloud with a chance of showers and a high of 29.

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3: It's 8 o'clock. Good morning. I'm Jill Charlebois. The Canadian Border Services Agency says that it's making it quicker and easier for travelers to catch connecting flights. The changes are under the Free Flow International to International Transit process. It means that those traveling through Canadian airports would be able to skip in-person check-ins and go directly to their next flight, according to a statement that was released yesterday. International passengers making a stop in Canada en route to another destination will no longer have to meet with Border Services nor check in at a kiosk. Airlines are now required to collect and share passenger details, including their final destination and scheduled departure time, directly with the CBSA in order to verify that passengers leave the country when they're supposed to. As the July 1st proposal deadline for a pipeline approaches, the province of Alberta says that everything is on track for the project. The federal government and provincial government agreed last month that Canada Day would be the deadline for Alberta to submit a proposal for a new pipeline. Once the proposal gets accepted, the federal government would have until October 1st to designate the project as one of national interest. As the death toll from a pair of earthquakes in Venezuela climbs closer to 1,000 people, rescue workers are still scrambling to save those who are trapped in the rubble. The U.S. Geological Survey has predicted that the toll may surpass 10,000 deaths, which would make the quakes that happened 160 kilometers from the Venezuelan capital of Caracas one of the deadliest events in the last century. With the 920 confirmed fatalities and more than 3,300 people injured, the Venezuelan government started a registry for residents to report anyone still missing. That list has now grown to nearly 50,000 names. In sports, the Blue Jays dropped their fourth straight game with a 5-4 loss to the Rangers. Nathan Eovaldi struck out 9 in 7 shutout innings to win his third straight start, while Justin Foscue homered and drove in 3 runs for Texas. Quarterback Chad Kelly threw for over 300 yards to lead the Argos past the Rough Riders 40-34 last night in CFL action, handing the Riders their first loss of the season. In the WNBA, Chicago crushed Portland 124-94, Connecticut got past the Mystics 68-57, and the Valkyries edged the Dream 78-75. The Toronto Maple Leafs used their number one pick to select Gavin McKenna in the NHL entry draft. The Whitehorse native spent a season with Penn State, tallying 51 points in 36 games. And during 3 seasons with the Medicine Hat Tigers of the WHL, he collected 244 points in 133 games. And finishing off the group stage at the FIFA World Cup, Senegal blanked Iraq 5-0, France beat Norway 4-1, Cabo Verde finished with a 0-0 draw against Saudi Arabia, Spain got past Uruguay 1-0, Egypt and Iran had a 1-1 draw, and Belgium crushed New Zealand 5-1. That's a look at news and sports. The weather is next.
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3: Today a mix of sun and cloud with a high of 25, feeling like 30. Tonight a few clouds with a low of 13. Tomorrow mainly sunny with a high of 27. And Monday a mix of sun and cloud with a chance of showers and a high of 29.
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5: Today, a mix of sun and cloud with a high of 25, feeling like 30. Tonight, a few clouds with a low of 13. Tomorrow, mainly sunny with a high of 27. And Monday, a mix of sun and cloud with a chance of showers and a high of 29.

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2: Today, a mix of sun and cloud with a high of 25, feeling like 30. Tonight, a few clouds with a low of 13. Tomorrow, mainly sunny with a high of 27. And Monday, a mix of sun and cloud with a chance of showers and a high of 29.

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2: It's 9 o'clock. Good morning. I'm Jill Charlebois. The Canadian Border Services Agency says that it's making it quicker and easier for travelers to catch connecting flights. The changes are under the Free Flow International to International Transit process. It means that those traveling through Canadian airports would be able to skip in-person check-ins and go directly to their next flight, according to a statement that was released yesterday. International passengers making a stop in Canada en route to another destination will no longer have to meet with Border Services nor check in at a kiosk. Airlines are now required to collect and share passenger details, including their final destination and scheduled departure time, directly with CBSA in order to verify that passengers leave the country when they're supposed to. As the July 1st proposal deadline for a pipeline approaches, the province of Alberta says that everything is on track for the project. The federal government and provincial government agreed last month that Canada Day would be the deadline for Alberta to submit a proposal for a new pipeline. Once the proposal gets accepted, the federal government would have until October 1st to designate the project as one of national interest. A man in Kamloops, British Columbia, is facing charges after an investigation into a stolen ATM from one of the city's pubs. Police say that two men entered the establishment and stole the ATM before driving off in an allegedly stolen truck. Officers recovered the vehicle with the emptied cash machine inside. They then tracked two men matching the suspects' descriptions before the pair entered the North Thompson River. One of the suspects was arrested and is now facing charges while the search continues for the second suspect. In sports, the Blue Jays dropped their fourth straight game with a 5-4 loss to the Rangers. Nathan Eovaldi struck out 9 in 7 shutout innings to win his third straight start, while Justin Foscue homered and drove in 3 runs for Texas. Quarterback Chad Kelly threw for over 300 yards to lead the Argos past the Rough Riders 40-34 last night in CFL action, handing the Riders their first loss of the season. In the WNBA, Chicago crushed Portland 124-94. Connecticut got past the Mystics 68-57, and the Valkyries edged the Dream 78-75. The Toronto Maple Leafs used their number one pick to select Gavin McKenna in the NHL entry draft. The Whitehorse native spent a season with Penn State, tallying 51 points in 36 games. And during 3 seasons with the Medicine Hat Tigers of the WHL, he collected 244 points in 133 games. And finishing off the group stage at the FIFA World Cup, Senegal blanked Iraq 5-0. France beat Norway 4-1. Cabo Verde finished with a 0-0 draw against Saudi Arabia. Spain got past Uruguay 1-0. Egypt and Iran had a 1-1 draw. And Belgium crushed New Zealand 5-1. That's a look at news and sports. The weather is next.
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2: Today, a mix of sun and cloud with a high of 25, feeling like 30. Tonight, a few clouds with a low of 13. Tomorrow, mainly sunny with a high of 27. And Monday, a mix of sun and cloud with a chance of showers and a high of 29.
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1: From Temiskaming Shores, Ontario, McKenna Givens grew up being told often that she lacked a filter. Yes, whatever she thought just came out. She says Northern Ontario is full of talkers and storytellers, which helped hone her gift of songwriting. Last year, she was named a top four finalist in the Country Rising Contest, which led to her being the opening act for Griffin Palmer and Nate Holler at a showcase hosted by the Recklaws. She was also selected as a field pick emerging artist at Lucknow's Music in the Fields. With her latest song, called Cheap Cigarettes, here's McKenna Givens.

Joe Diffie, the pickup guy, Country 105. Taylor Swift back there, too. I knew it. I knew you. So the big wedding is supposed to be next weekend in the Madison Square Gardens. Apparently that's because she has streets locked up and shut down for the weekend and everything. Or is it just a big distraction? We'll have to wait and see. It's Rod West, your sticky forecast coming up. The new one from the Zach John King. You're going to like this new track coming up in just a second. Celebrating birthdays today, country singer Lori Morgan. She's 66 today. And we have to say happy anniversary going out to Crystal and Jordan. So Gordon Davis. Yes, 34 years married. Congrats from your kids, Tiffany, Jasmine, and Dalton. If you got a birthday and anniversary, you can always email us anytime, country105.ca.

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1: Today, a mix of sun and cloud with a high of 25, feeling like 30. Tonight, a few clouds with a low of 13. Tomorrow, mainly sunny with a high of 27. And Monday, a mix of sun and cloud with a chance of showers and a high of 29.

0: There you go, the Red Lies, Country 105. The new one from Kane Brown with Woman. Orangeville Farmers Market's on today. If you want to go down and do a little shopping, grab me some butter tarts, too. Also, are you ready for a ball game? It's an epic battle between the Nottawasaga OPP and the new Tecumseh Fire Guys. It's on as we speak. Well, it starts up at 10. Here we go. Runs till 3 over at PPG Park, Alliston. It's going to be a free barbecue. You can take a fire station truck tours, police cruisers, and bring a little something for the food bank as well. That's the big baseball game on at PPG Park.
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4: Today, a mix of sun and cloud with a high of 25, feeling like 30. Tonight, a few clouds with a low of 13. Tomorrow, mainly sunny with a high of 27, and Monday, a mix of sun and cloud with a chance of showers and a high of 29.

0: Vancouver guys, Tim and the Glory Boys, If I Go Missing, Luke Combs too. I'm Rod West. Coming up after the break, Thomas Rhett, Jordan Davis, Dean Brody all coming up. Maybe you are part of this crowd right now. One in three Canadians, ages 18 to 34, still live with their parents. They might have left or came back, but yeah, they're back with the parents. It's the highest levels in like 20 years. Good news for parents. They must be make a killing on rent, right? Right? A little bit? Okay. There's a whole generation of retirees out there just dying to find out what empty nest syndrome is really like. Do they ever leave?
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1: So I just had a birthday this past week, but which birthday bothered you the most and why? I'll give you some reasons why in just a bit. 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

0: It's Brett Kissel, Country 105. Zach Brown got his toes in the sand. Yeah, good day for it, too. Hey, it's Rod West. Hot and sticky forecast for the rest of the weekend and hotter next week. Yeah, we got details coming up in a second. I've got the new one from Bailey Zimmerman on the way, too. Birthdays. I just had one this past week. I know. How annoying is it when you hear people younger saying, hey, how old are you getting and stuff like that? So what was the first sign that you were officially old? You consider yourself old? Like that time, where's that gray hair coming from? Is that a hair in my ear? You know, stuff like that. And then all of a sudden you realize you've been hanging around with other guys your same age, complaining about health problems. Oh, I got a bad neck. Oh, I got a bad knee. Oh, everything aches. Do men still have it better than women as far as aging goes? Women do it so much better. Guys, nah, we don't care that much. And by the way, yes, my back does ache. Oh, what do you do for your back pain? And what birthday is the worst one? Was it like 50, 60, more than that? And why is it when you hang around all these old people and you realize, oh yeah, I went to school with him?
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7: Today, a mix of sun and cloud with a high of 25, feeling like 30. Tonight, a few clouds with a low of 13. Tomorrow, mainly sunny with a high of 27. And Monday, a mix of sun and cloud with a chance of showers and a high of 29.

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2: Dear drunk me,

I might write that letter to me later on today. We'll see how that turns out. Chad Browning, Morgan Wallen's new one there too, just in case. It's Rod here. How you doing? Doing good? Some fun with the kids. You want to take them out today since school's all done. The free community kids pumpkin patch is underway. 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

0: That's right, Alan Jackson, Chattahoochee, the big finale concert from Nashville, Tennessee, sold out, but they're streaming it live tonight. That's what I'll be watching later on. Check it out with Alan Jackson. Gonna fire up a new track from Tennille Townsend in just a second. And be careful, Big Brother's watching. There are cameras everywhere, especially at work. Luckily, I don't think there's a camera. You got any secret cameras in here? I don't think so. But at work, they do, for, you know, reasons management needs to know. But you got to be careful. There was this former manager of an Arby's facing felony charges of poisoning.
1: What?
0: Apparently, there was a surveillance footage of this gal spitting into a customer's sandwich at the drive-thru. Wow. Yeah, don't do that. I guess the meats is the only thing they have over there.
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5: Today a mix of sun and cloud with a high of 25, feeling like 30. Tonight a few clouds with a low of 13. Tomorrow mainly sunny with a high of 27. And Monday a mix of sun and cloud with a chance of showers and a high of 29.

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I'm sure we've all had silly accidents and had you say, like, I can't believe I just did that. Any incidents? I got a few to tell you about in just a bit. 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

0: Playing today's best country, Country 105, Dierks Bentley's Gonzo. And the new one for Luke Combs, Be By You. Yeah, you right there. Hey, it's Rod West. Morning. How you doing? Good? Rolling through? Okay, it's Saturday. It's going to get hot and sticky. Your forecast coming up. Sasha on the way, too. Stuff that makes you say, I can't believe I just did that. Crazy stories, like you hear these stories about, oh, I dropped my teeth in the toilet, or I dropped my phone in the toilet. Oh. Ever forget the gas nozzle in the pump and drive off? Snap. Oh. Have you ever left your lunch or coffee on top of the car and drove off? Or leave the kids at the gas station when they ran in to use the bathroom, you drove off and left them there? Wow. Have we all done this? Yeah. I can't believe I just did that. Like what? Let me know some of your crazy stories. You can call or text 1-888-740-0105. Where's Grandma? Did we leave her behind again?
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5: Today a mix of sun and cloud with a high of 25, feeling like 30. Tonight a few clouds with a low of 13. Tomorrow mainly sunny with a high of 27. And Monday a mix of sun and cloud with a chance of showers and a high of 29.

0: Country 105 with Mark and Griffiths and a bottle of bourbon and some ice. That'd be good. Yeah. Tim McGraw and something like that. It's Rod West, forecast. Hot and sticky. Yes. The wet weather's going to stick around for a while too. Kane Brown coming up. Some Jason Benoit. Baseball game on right now at the Nettawa OPP, taking on the Allston Fire Gang. It's on over at PPG Park right now in Allston. Swing by. It's on till 3. They got a free barbecue going on. Fire station truck tours, police cruiser tours. Woo! I'm not allowed to play the sirens anymore. But bring some non-perishable food items for the food banks and go have yourself a good time. And cheer on the cops or the fire guys. Ooh, grudge match.
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3: Today, a mix of sun and cloud with a high of 25, feeling like 30. Tonight, a few clouds with a low of 13. Tomorrow, mainly sunny with a high of 27. And Monday, a mix of sun and cloud with a chance of showers and a high of 29.

0: Jason Aldean, don't tell on me. Don't tattle on me. No. And Jason Benoit back there, too, as well. Dean Brody coming up after the break. The lunch hour coming up, second and on Saturdays. That means it got three number one hits, all from the same year, including one singer who's wearing a cowboy hat on a beach.
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2: It's 12 o'clock. Good afternoon. I'm Jill Charlebois. Dufferin County OPP are asking the public for help in finding a missing Orangeville teen. 17-year-old Nevaeh Ray is described as a light-skinned black female with a small build, long brown hair, and brown eyes. She was last seen on Friday, June 26th at around 4 p.m. on Feed Street. If you have any surveillance video of the area around that time, you're asked to check footage for any sightings. And if you have any information about Nevaeh Ray's whereabouts, you're asked to contact the Dufferin County OPP at 1-888-310-1122. The Canadian Border Services Agency says that it's making it quicker and easier for travelers to catch connecting flights. The changes are under the Free Flow International to International Transit process. It means that those traveling through Canadian airports would be able to skip in-person check-ins and go directly to their next flight, according to a statement that was released yesterday. International passengers making a stop in Canada en route to another destination will no longer have to meet with Border Services nor check in at a kiosk. Airlines are now required to collect and share passenger details, including their final destination and scheduled departure time, directly with the CBSA in order to verify that passengers leave the country when they're supposed to. As the July 1st proposal deadline for a pipeline approaches, the province of Alberta says that everything is on track for the project. The federal government and provincial government agreed last month that Canada Day would be the deadline for Alberta to submit a proposal for a new pipeline. Once the proposal gets accepted, the federal government would have until October 1st to designate the project as one of national interest. As the death toll from a pair of earthquakes in Venezuela climbs closer to 1,000 people, rescue workers are still scrambling to save those who are trapped in the rubble. The U.S. Geological Survey has predicted that the toll may surpass 10,000 deaths, which would make the quakes that happened 160 kilometers from the Venezuelan capital of Caracas one of the deadliest events in the last century. With the 920 confirmed fatalities and more than 3,300 people injured, the Venezuelan government started a registry for residents to report anyone still missing. That list has now grown to nearly 50,000 names. In sports, Dylan Cease gets the start this afternoon as the Blue Jays continue their series with the visiting Texas Rangers. Toronto has dropped four straight. In the CFL, the BC Lions welcome the Calgary Stampeders for a 7 o'clock start tonight. Three games in the WNBA with the Tempo home to the Phoenix Mercury this afternoon. Later on, the Fever hosts LA and Atlanta visits the Storm in Seattle. Just one game on schedule for Northern Super League Soccer with the Halifax Tides home to the Calgary Wild. And at the FIFA World Cup, there are six games on tap for today, starting with Panama taking on England while Croatia faces Ghana at 5 o'clock. Later on, Uzbekistan meets Congo, Colombia faces off against Portugal, and in the late games, it's Argentina against Jordan and Algeria versus Austria. Canada is back in action tomorrow against South Africa. Details on these stories, New Zealand 5-1. That's a look at news and sports. The weather is next.
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2: Tonight, cool and clear with a low of 13. Tomorrow, mainly sunny with a high of 28. Monday, a mix of sun and cloud with a high of 29. And Tuesday, a mix of sun and cloud with a high of 33.
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5: Next three songs are all number one on the charts, and these next three all came out in the same year. Play along, take a guess. Let's see if you can figure out what year these songs came out. Let's kick it off with Rodney Atkins.

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0: And before he cheats, Kenny Chesney, summertime, he's got his cowboy hat on the beach as always. And Rodney Atkins, if you're going through hell. Three number one hits, second to none, all came out in the same year. Did you guess the year? It was 2006. All right, did you guess that? Yeah, thanks for playing along. Forecast and a new one from Ella Langley coming up.
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5: Tonight, cool and clear with a low of 13. Tomorrow, mainly sunny with a high of 28. Monday, a mix of sun and cloud with a high of 29, and Tuesday, a mix of sun and cloud with a high of 33.

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0: flowers for me.
1: That's the name for Tennille Irons. Don't ruin the flowers. Yeah, water them. It's hot out there. Luke Bryan mixing dust back there, too. I've got Bailey Zimmerman coming up after break. On right now, it's the Drive for You community events benefiting the Alliston Legion. On right now until 5 o'clock. Come on by and test drive a brand new Ford or Lincoln. 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And everybody who does that, every test taken, Ford Canada is going to donate $30 to the cost of a PTSD service dog for a local veteran. All the help from the Ontario Command and the Wounded Warriors Canada. So check it out. Go for a test drive. They're also having a big charity barbecue and silent auction, bake sale. Ooh, yeah. It's on right now at the Alliston Legion.
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0: Bang What I Didn't Break. That's Nate Smith, Country 105. That's what duct tape's for, right? I know. Haley Benedict, the hitter as well. A sticky forecast coming up. The new one from Corey Kent on the way. And coming up at 3 is the Top 30 Countdown. I love the Top 30 Countdown. Playing 30 of the hottest country songs in radio right now. We've got them lined up, ready to go. There'll be interviews and Nashville notes and all kinds of stuff. And, of course, who's going to be number one this week? Who was number one last week? Ella Langley. Yeah, she's been number one for the past month. Will she continue to reign number one supreme? That's coming up in the Top 30 Countdown at 3.
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3: Tonight, cool and clear with a low of 13. Tomorrow, mainly sunny with a high of 28. Monday, a mix of sun and cloud with a high of 29. And Tuesday, a mix of sun and cloud with a high of 33.

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6: Tonight, cool and clear with a low of 13. Tomorrow, mainly sunny with a high of 28. Monday, a mix of sun and cloud with a high of 29. And Tuesday, a mix of sun and cloud with a high of 33.

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4: Tonight, cool and clear with a low of 13. Tomorrow, mainly sunny with a high of 28. Monday, a mix of sun and cloud with a high of 29. And Tuesday, a mix of sun and cloud with a high of 33.

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4: Tonight, cool and clear with a low of 13. Tomorrow, mainly sunny with a high of 28. Monday, a mix of sun and cloud with a high of 29. And Tuesday, a mix of sun and cloud with a high of 33.

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3: Tonight, cool and clear with a low of 13. Tomorrow, mainly sunny with a high of 28. Monday, a mix of sun and cloud with a high of 29. And Tuesday, a mix of sun and cloud with a high of 33.

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2: Hey, it's Rod West, allergies and all here. Anybody else suffer from allergies? I want to scratch my eyes up. And a little snarfy, too. Ah, it's that time of year. Welcome to the Top 30 Countdown. 30 of the hottest songs in country radio coming your way. We'll be checking in with our Nashville Notes, interviews with Kenny Chesney, Jordan Davis, Tucker Whitmore, and more. That's all coming up. Now, before we start, who had the number one song last week? Who else? Ella Langley.

Ella Langley, Be Her. That's the number one hit last week, actually, since the end of May. So it's almost, yeah, it is. It's a full month she's been sitting at the number one spot. Will she push 5 weeks? We'll have to wait until the end of the countdown. All right, dim the lights. Here we go. Time to kick off the top 30 countdown. At number 30 this week, it's Tay Bay, and that's going to leave a memory.

0: Today's Best Country, kicking off the countdown at number 30 this week, our own Tay-Bae. And that's going to leave a memory. The cool thing about Tay-Bae, not only is he huge in Canada, but across the world, too.
1: I do, yeah. You know, it's awesome being able to tour Canada, where I'm from. But, you know, honestly, I've played almost everywhere in this country. And to be able to go over to Europe, go to Germany, go to Sweden, the UK, places like that, and play shows for not only in different places, but also just for different fans. It's really, really cool. That's something that I enjoy at this point in my career.
2: Yeah, fantastic.
0: Yeah. That's so cool. Tay-Bae, we love him anyway. Coming up at number 29 this week, it's something new from Taylor Swift. Yes, she's got a song on the new Toy Story 5 soundtrack. And, of course, it's going to be a big hit. I knew it. I knew it was you. This is new music from Taylor Swift.

0: Song number 28 this week from The Reckless and Dean Brody. They've been buds for a long time. They're actually going to be touring together this summer, coming to the RBC Amp this September. Song number 29 was Taylor Swift, her new one. Yeah, new Taylor. I knew it. I knew you from the Toy Story soundtrack. And Tame kicked out the count at number 30 with That's Gonna Leave a Memory. I'm Rod West. We will continue with the top 30 countdown after the break as we head south to Sanity.
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5: Tonight, cool and clear with a low of 13. Tomorrow, mainly sunny with a high of 28. Monday, a mix of sun and cloud with a high of 29. And Tuesday, a mix of sun and cloud with a high of 33.
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0: Hey, it's Rod West. Thanks for sharing your day as we go through the Top 30 Countdown. You and I count them down in order. Song number 27, Zach Taub, keeping the 90s sound alive. Here's South of Sanity.

0: Today's Best Country Song, number 26 from High Valley. That's the new one called Fools. They will be coming to Kempenfest in Barrie August 2nd weekend. Nice. Song number 25 back there from Zach Top and South of Sanity. It's Rod West. You and I counting down through the countdown. Kenny Chesney back with a new song, and he's got an opinion when it comes to how some of the younger artists will cancel a show because they're not feeling well.
1: People that that canceled shows before they went on, the people were already there, and they just said, "I'm not going on." And now the thing is they're not mentally fit.
2: Right. Or they show up 3 hours late.
1: Yeah. There's a certain thing, like, I think that in how I came up and all the clubs and the casinos and whatever it is I played, and then getting to the next level, there's a certain, there's just a certain gratitude, and I think it's the way I was brought up also, but you just didn't cancel.
2: Yeah,
1: I mean, it's show business.
2: There's no business like
1: show business.
2: Yeah, they smile when they are low.
0: Yeah, you don't quit because you're not feeling it. The show must go on, says Kenny Chesney, as he carries on. It's the new one from Kenny Chesney, song number 25.

0: Today's Best Country, Band Perry Done. The number one song this week back in 2013. I guess they were done there for a bit. Kimberly stopped and paused to have a family and a kid and all that kind of stuff. But when he came back, the two brothers, Neil and Reed, says, well, they're no longer with the band. So now it's her husband, Johnny Castillo, doing all the extra work in the band. Neil Reed moved on. Neil's working on a solo album, and Reed stepped away to pursue more of a management kind of role. All right, Band Perry. Nate hollered there, too, and thought about you. All right, here we go. The top 10 coming your way.
1: Number 10.

0: Song number 10 this week on the Top 30 Countdown from Cody Johnson and The Fall. Of course, Cody, a while ago, last year, he had that, his eardrum popped and had the heel, so he had some issues, but he's so glad that he's back on the road now with a new album.
1: There was this huge anticipation from my band, my crew, you know, everybody involved, and the fans, like, ready to come back, you know, ready to come back. And so we've had some really momentous occasions this year. Set the record at NRG Stadium in Houston, got to headline Stagecoach for the first time, got to open up for George Strait, had the ACM Awards. We've got a bunch of great shows coming up that I'm excited about, CMAs at the end of the year. I just feel like the tide is really strong, and we're just trying to ride it.
0: Yeah, he's doing really good, too. Number 10 with The Fall. Number 9 this week belongs to Morgan Griffiths with Just Mean Me.

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2: You're locked into the Top 30 Countdown. Glad to have you along with us as we count them down in order. Song number 8 this week, it was sort of a Valentine's dedication to his wife, Nicole. We're talking about Luke Combs and his new track, Be By You.

Song number 8 this week, the new one for Luke Combs, Be By You, of course, dedicated to his wife. And it's one of the rare songs that he did not write. He always writes his own stuff. But every now and then, a song will come along that inspires him. And that's Be By You. Hey, it's Rod West. How about a back-to-back hit from Luke Combs? All right, his other hit, Sleepless in a Hotel Room, is still hanging around. And it's song number 7.

Today's best country, song number 6 from Kane Brown, talking about his woman. Of course, inspired by his wife, too. I'm Rod West. Megan Maroney, a cute story about when she got her license. We'll get to that in the flash. It's song number 5 this week with Beautiful Things.

0: Megan Maroney, Beautiful Thing, song number 5 this week on the Top 30 Countdown. She recently talking about the time she got her license and she had to sign it, but got in trouble.
1: High school too. I had a obviously when you get your license, you have to like sign it, you know. And I signed it with a heart, and the lady was like, "This is not a legit," because I used to always sign my name with a heart, even in high school. And she was like, "This is not a legit signature." So she made me sign it again. I was like, "That is my signature.
2: This is my signature. How do you know that's not a letter?
1: I know. If someone signs Megan Maroney, it doesn't have a heart. It wasn't me."
0: Yeah, so make sure you sign your name without the hearts on there. Megan Maroney. That's cute. All right, quick pause for the cause. Come back. Your forecast and something that might change your mind.
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7: Tonight, cool and clear with a low of 13. Tomorrow, mainly sunny with a high of 28. Monday, a mix of sun and cloud with a high of 29. And Tuesday, a mix of sun and cloud with a high of 33.
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8: Number 4.

Song number four belongs to pretty boy Riley Green, Change My Mind. I'm Rod West. Not that pretty. That's why I'm in radio. Mm-hmm. Pretty boy, another one, Canadian Josh Ross. Yes, having a great tour. He just did two nights at the Ryman Theater, in Nashville, getting all excited. And he says he's got to change a couple of dates this summer, may push him to late fall, for an exciting reason that he plans to reveal soon. I wonder what that could be. Josh Ross has the number three song this week with Scared of Getting Sober.

0: The number two song this week from Ella Langley, along with Morgan Wallen, I Can't Love You Anymore. Ella thought this would be a great duet with Morgan. So she asked Morgan, said, hey, you want to come sing with me? Morgan goes, yeah. And it's the number two hit this week on the countdown. All right, one more pause. We'll come back with the number one hit and the big hit from this time last year.
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0: Last year, the aforementioned Morgan Wallen had the big hit with Just in Case.

0: Morgan Wallen had the number one song this time last year with Just In Case. We just heard Morgan with Ella Langley and their big duet. So who has the number one song?
1: And now, the Country 105 Top 30 Countdown's number one song of the week.
0: You know she was going to stick around 5 weeks in a row. It's been just a full month. Wow. It's Ella Langley and Be Her.

0: Again, for 5 weeks in a row, the number one hit belongs to Ella Langley and Be Her. The new album, she has going to be a lot of great things on the new album to come.
1: Record, people can expect fun. It's groovy. It's more mature. It's windows down. It's one of those records that you can put on, I think, and every song means something, but it's also one of those that you can kind of turn around and cook dinner to and be hanging out with your friends. I think for this record, with my last record, I had an accumulation of all these songs I had written in town and then kind of came up with a concept from those songs. But for this record, Dandelion, I had that song first. I had the concept. I was walking in every single write with vision boards and 100 song reference playlist. So this record is so thought out. I mean, every single detail has been thought about, to the songs, to the music, to what the show is going to be, to all of the images coming out. It's just fallen together so beautifully. So with this record, it's definitely country, but me still exploring being an artist and music and, you know, just still finding my sound. And I don't know if I'll ever say I have found my sound, because I think, honestly, I'm just going to keep exploring and writing music that I love to sing myself.
0: Yes, and I'm glad she does. Number one from Ella Langley. She has a few more goals she's lined up. She wants to be a guest, hopefully, to host Saturday Night Live. She wants to sell out stadium more than just once. And she also wants to do a little acting. I think she'd do really well. Also, she wants a saxophone in her band. Will somebody get her a saxophone? I'm sure she'll like that. Ella Langley, number one this week with Be Her. Top 30 Countdown. 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Thanks for the ride.
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6: Tonight, cool and clear with a low of 13. Tomorrow, mainly sunny with a high of 28. Monday, a mix of sun and cloud with a high of 29. And Tuesday, a mix of sun and cloud with a high of 33.

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